0: Larry Mullen Jr. of that band U2 was on the list in Playgirl magazine on this day in 1988 as they published their list of the 10 sexiest rockers. I'll get to some more of those as the evening progresses.
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10: Monday is sunny with a high near 85. Northeast winds at 5 to 10 miles per hour, gusting up to 16. Overnight, clear and cooler with a low around 66. Tuesday continues sunny, reaching a high near 88.
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0: Looking for a good time on this Sunday, the 12th. It's Jimmy Barnes helping out Michael Hutchins and NXS. Michael needed no help getting on the list of Playgirl magazine on this day in 88 when he was named one of the 10 sexiest rockers.
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0: Tommy Two-Tone and some Rod Stewart in that set. Rod was not on the Playgirl list, but Rod was knighted on this day in 07 as he was awarded the CBE, the Order of the British Empire, by Prince Chucky at Buckingham Palace.
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0: Riding the rug with Steppenwolf on this Sunday, July 12th. It is Orangeman's Day every July 12th. And no, I'm not getting political on you. It is a holiday in Northern Ireland, also known as the 12th, because it comes up every year on July 12th, that it's to commemorate King William III of Orange's victory over King James II in the 1690 Battle of the Boyne.
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7: Monday will be sunny with a high near 85 and a northeast wind up to 10 miles per hour. Overnight, skies clear and the low drops to around 66. Tuesday remains sunny with a high near 88 and light east-northeast winds.
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two.

0: Soul Asylum there off Grave Dancers Union featuring Dan Murphy on lead guitar. Dan's no longer with the band, but it is Dan's birthday today. He was born on this day in 62 in Duluth.
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0: The big one for Walter Egan. There's Magnet and Steel on Walter's birthday. He is turning 78 years old today. Popped out on the 12th of July back in 48.
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0: Blondie's Heart of Glass, Eric Clapton and Steve Winwood in that set as well, as we talked about the supergroup Blind Faith. Now, another band that Steve Winwood was in, Traffic, they lost one of their members on this day in 1983. Chris Wood, the sax and flute player for the band, passed away after a long illness. He was just 39. He also was featured on the Jimi Hendrix album, Electric Ladyland.
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14: Monday will be sunny with a high near 85. Northeast wind 5 to 10 miles per hour. Overnight clear with a low around 66. Tuesday mostly sunny with a high near 88. East-northeast wind 3 to 6 miles per hour. Overnight mostly clear with a low around 70.
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0: On this day back in 2012, Steven Tyler let us know that 2 years was enough on American Idol. He said after some hard thoughts, he decided to take off, and he wanted to get back with his first love, his band Aerosmith.
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1: Busted flat in Baton Rouge, waiting for a train.

0: Stevie Nicks hanging on the edge of 17. We were talking about Janis Joplin in the last set, and I said I've kind of got her opening act coming up, and that was it right there. Stevie Nicks, she was the lead singer of a band called Fritz, which opened up for Janis at the Santa Clara County Fairgrounds on this day in 1970. And Stevie, she was awestruck by Janis's performance, and Stevie credits Janis for showing her how to connect with an audience from the stage.
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8: Monday will be sunny with a high near 85. Northeast wind up to 10 miles per hour, gusting to 16. Monday night, clear and cooler with a low around 66. Tuesday, sunny again with a high near 88. And light east, northeast wind.
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0: KC and the Sunshine Band hit the top spot on the Billboard Hot 100 for the first of four times on this day in 1975 with that million-selling hit, Get Down Tonight.
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0: Benji or Rick Ocasek, the Cars, Let the Good Times Roll, as we're rocking throughout your wee hours right here and leaving the nightlight on for you.
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6: Monday will be sunny with a high near 85. Winds from the northeast at 5 to 10 miles per hour, gusting up to 16. Overnight, clear skies with a low around 66. Tuesday, again sunny with a high near 88 and light winds.
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Another Brick in the Wall, Part 2, number one music, Pink Floyd. Hey, you learn, you never stop learning. Always something to feed your mind. Here's Alanis Morissette. Hopefully good things, because you always learn.

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6: Monday will be sunny with a high near 86. And northeast winds up to 10 miles per hour. Overnight, clear skies and a low around 66. Tuesday continues sunny, reaching near 90, with light east-northeast winds.
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0: 6th Avenue Heartache, The Wallflowers. Time for our weird and wacky overnight fact. Clark Gable, by the way, had no teeth. He wore dentures, which bothered the actresses he worked with. His false teeth were just too much, complained Grace Kelly. And Vivian Leigh swore that she would quit doing love scenes with him in Gone with the Wind unless he washed out his mouth. In other words, bad breath.
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0: Jim Peter of Vines and Barnes and Survivor fame penned that classic for 38 special, Hold On Loosely. More from where that came from, a whole entourage of lyrical luminaries on the way.
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0: Oh, nothing like it, a moving musical target. Pat Benatar, hit me with your best shot. Time for our weird and wacky overnight fact. And this time around, it's talking about Charles Bronson, the actor. You know how he got his very first part in a movie? Yeah, sure, auditioning. No, well, in a way. In the movie You're in the Navy Now, which was released in 1951, Charles Bronson got his first part in the movie because he could belch on cue.
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6: Monday will be sunny with a high near 86 and a northeast wind up to 10 miles per hour. Overnight, skies clear with a low around 66. Tuesday remains sunny, reaching a high near 89 with lighter winds.
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0: Dancing with the Old Bad Self, Billy Idol. Bob Worthington here. 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Benji Orr, Rico Kasich and the Cars, and the song that was Record of the Year at the Grammys for 1986. Next.
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0: on Just What You Needed. Benji Orr, Rick Ocasek, and the Cars. Saying hi to Sally. Happy birthday to you on your special day. Honored and privileged to be a part of it. If you're celebrating a birthday over the weekend or today, happy birthday to you.
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0: died and you just stood there. I died and you watched. 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
7: Monday will be sunny with a high near 86. Winds from the northeast at 6 to 10 miles per hour. Overnight, clear skies with a low around 66. Tuesday continues sunny with a high near 89.
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2: 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About to check outside the games. And you know what I'm talking about. 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They got a lot of nice girls.

0: 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Hey, more great music for you on the other side. Time for our weird and wacky overnight fact. Here's one for you dealing with the movies. Did you realize that Jerry Lewis, yeah, that Jerry Lewis, never wore the same pair of socks twice? Once, that was enough, out they went.
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0: All I Want to Do, taking things to the Santa Monica Boulevard with Sheryl Crow. Hey, more from where that came from. A whole entourage of lyrical luminaries, the way you like them. Our musical name game, too. Any Roxanne's out there? Got the perfect song with your name on it. Next.
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0: Michael Stipe and REM. Bob Worthington here, taking you through the wee hours. And please, if you're out and about driving, no texting and driving and no drinking and driving. Stay safe. Keep others safe as well. Bon Jovi on the way and Jimmy Buffett with a classic.
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11: Monday will be sunny with a high near 86. Northeast winds up to 10 miles per hour with gusts as high as 16. Overnight clear with a low around 66. Tuesday continues sunny with a high near 89 and a low near 69.
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0: 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Hey, more from where that came from. 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

0: Def Leppard and Hysteria. Saying hi to Roger, Maria, Jillian, also Joanna listening to us. We appreciate you tuning in. Van Halen on the way and much, much more.
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Come on, fess up. Who you crushing on? That's Dave Matthews and the band. I see we made you blush there. Yeah, we know all about that. Stand on your ground because you won't back down.

0: from that fragile number one music, Bachman Turner Overdrive, music from north of the border out of Canada way, Winnipeg, Canada, just like the Guess Who, where they hailed from. You ain't seen nothing yet, number one music. Speaking of number one, so their biggest, baddest, and best on the way for REO Speedwagon. It reached number one for 2 weeks. We'll hear it.
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6: Sunny through Tuesday. Highs near 86 Monday, then 89 Tuesday. Winds light from the northeast. Overnight lows in the mid to upper 60s.
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0: UBMOC, you big shot you. It's Billy Joel. Bob Worthington here. Have something from Willie and the Poor Boys, from CCR, and David Bowie on the way.
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0: From Willie and the Poor Boys, John Fogerty, CCR, Bad Moon Horizon. Bob Worthington here, and rising to a brand new day, July the 13th, almost the midway point of July already. Isn't that incredible? I hope you have a wonderful Monday and a great week ahead.
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0: I think the Eagles have figured out there's a few of us that still haven't seen them at the Sphere in Las Vegas. They've added a few more shows. Eagles website got the details. You can stop by the Sphere's website as well. Want to say happy Monday morning. I know that's tough to say, isn't it? After a good long weekend, 2 days. Okay. Wasn't really a long weekend, but it was a good weekend. Today is July 13th, and if you're celebrating a birthday today, we would love to be the first to say happy birthday to you. Enjoy your special day. Did you know you share your birthday with Bill Cosby? That's good or bad. Bill is 89. Don't let him anywhere near the punch bowl. Cheryl Ladd, 75. Mel Harris from 30-something, 70 today. Olympic gold medalist. Figure skater Christy Yamaguchi, 55 today. Brock Lesnar is 49, and from that 70 show, Topher Grace turns 48. For those that are having an anniversary today, congratulations for making it another year. Yeah, cool. All right, three in a row coming up. Going to kick things off here with Joan Jett and the Blackhearts next.
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4: Today will be sunny with a high near 86. Northeast wind at 6 to 10 miles per hour, gusting up to 16. Tonight, clear skies and a low around 66. Tuesday, more sun with a high near 89.
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0: I want to thank Paula for sending over today's crazy studies. You come across the weird stuff online. That's what I like. Send it in. It's Radio Guy Jim. And if you're a follower of the page, you can instant message me with the details. All right, I got three for you today. Number one, Americans waste bananas more than any other food. Why is that? Is it because they go bad so fast? We don't like banana bread? Is it because they're cheap? I don't know. Bananas, the things that we waste the most. Recent study revealed that the top 10% of American drinkers, the top 10%, you are the upper echelon of American drinkers. You, my friend, guzzle 74 alcoholic beverages per week. I guess that means every hour is happy hour for them. Wow, that's a bunch. And this last one's pretty wild. New study says that 18% of Americans admit to judging individuals solely based on their first names, which means what? The 82% of us wait to meet you before we judge you for something overall. The study found that Karen topped the list of names with negative connotations, followed by Chad, Donald, John, and Damien. Kind of weird. Gen Z leads in the name-based judgment. 29% of Gen Zers admit to the behavior. 32% of those Gen Zers actually expressed a desire to change their own names. Millennials, 21% of them judge people by their name. And 40% of millennials want to change their name. That is kind of wild. And overall, 42% of people reported not feeling aligned with their first name. You ever feel that way? That's weird. That's okay, but it's a study. It's got to be true, right?
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0: JCM and Jack and Diane. Now, John kicked off his new tour over the weekend where he's playing, yeah, the rock songs, the stuff that people wanted to hear. I think it was like 21 cuts on the playlist. And the only negative that I saw, people were saying he did not do play guitar. He's doing a lot of songs he hasn't done for years, but somehow that one didn't make it on the opening night set list. Maybe he'll see our comments online and add to it. Well, hope you had a great weekend. It's Jim. Let's see what was going on over the weekend. We had Wimbledon. We had soccer. Amazing games. And then there was the championship pickleball. I was watching on Friday night. The oldest kid was home, and when he's home, we watch whatever sport it is. And that's how I got roped into watching pickleball. Pretty interesting. Kind of fun to watch. Let's see. We got sports today. It is the T-Mobile Home Run Derby. And we've had all kinds of all-star stuff going on for Major League Baseball this weekend. Home Run Derby, 8 o'clock Eastern time. You can catch that live on Netflix. Of course, all-star game is in Philadelphia, and that game is going to be tomorrow night, 8 o'clock Eastern time, and you can see the All-Star game on Fox.
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15: Today will be sunny with a high near 86. Winds from the northeast at 6 to 10 miles per hour with gusts up to 16. Tonight will be clear with a low around 65. Tuesday will bring more sunshine and a high near 89.
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0: Gin Blossoms, and found out about you. Good morning. It's Jim here. All right, entertainment report for this Monday morning. Warner Brothers is going to be rebooting Free Willy. Remember that movie? What was that, 92, 93, something like that? That movie was made for about $20 million. It grossed $153 million worldwide. Not a bad bag of money for 1993. No word on who's going to be in the new version or when that's going to come out, but Warner Brothers working on the scripts and stuff right now. Speaking of low-budget movies, have you seen Obsession? It's still at the box office, and it was made for under $1 million? And they say it has now grossed $405 million, and that movie came out in the middle of May, doing quite well. Somebody's putting a lot of money in the bank. Tracy Ullman is going to be joining Alien Earth. You watch that? She's going to be part of the season 2 cast. It is on FX and Hulu. They're currently filming that in London right now. No date on when season 2 is going to come out. And the folks at Disney going to try to service up something for free. What? Yeah, Disney reportedly discussing offering some streaming content on Disney Plus for free. They say that's in response to increased competition for platforms like YouTube. Yeah, no specific timeline or extent of what we get for free. Oh, new movie trailer out. If you are a Godzilla fan, the Godzilla Minus Zero trailer is out now, and it reveals, I don't know if it's like a super spoiler or what, but soldiers drop a nuclear bomb on Godzilla. Okay, we'll see what's up. You can find that on YouTube, your new trailer for Godzilla Minus Zero.
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0: Another hour of the greatest classic hits of all time, and we'll kick things off with Steelers Wheel. Stuck in the Middle with You is on deck next.
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5: Illinois Radio Network Sports, I'm Matt McCoy. The Cardinals hit the All-Star break off a tough loss, edged by the Braves 4-3. Atlanta scored the go-ahead run in the top of the ninth on an error after the lead runner got on a controversial hit-by-pitch. Cardinals got only 4 innings out of starter Dustin May, who continues to fight through an ankle injury, manager Ollie Marmol.
6: He battled. He got ahead of a lot of guys, got into some 1-2-2-2 counts, but then at times didn't have the command that he wanted in order to finish the at-bat, which drove the pitch count up. We wanted to take him to right around 90 today based on his workload.
5: The Cardinals hit the break at 50-45, a game back in the Marlins for the final wild card spot. The All-Star game is tomorrow in Philadelphia. Tonight is the Home Run Derby. The Cardinals' Jordan Walker, one of the 8 participants. An off day for the World Cup. The semifinals begin tomorrow with France and Spain squaring off in Arlington, Texas. Then Wednesday in Atlanta is Argentina and England. And Jannik Sinner makes it back-to-back. The world's number one tennis player wins Wimbledon for a second year in a row. I'm Matt McCoy, Illinois Radio Network Sports.
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8: Today will be sunny with a high near 86. Winds from the northeast at 6 to 10 miles per hour with gusts up to 16. Tonight will be clear with a low around 65. Tuesday will bring more sunshine and a high near 89.
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0: Want to say welcome back from the weekend. Obviously, none of us winners for the Powerball or the Mega Millions. Otherwise, we wouldn't be here today. It's gym time for trivia today. It's our Who Knew question. And they say that the average man spends about 3,000 hours of his life doing this. The average man will spend about 3,000 hours of his life doing this. Something out in the garage, something in the house. Is it fishing, maybe? Hunting? Working on stuff? It's not the job, obviously. What could that be? The average man will spend about 3,000 hours of his life doing this. That is today's Who Knew question.
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13: Today will be sunny with a high near 86. Winds from the northeast at 6 to 10 miles per hour, gusting up to 16. Tonight, clear skies and a low around 65. Tuesday remains sunny with a high near 89.
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0: All right, today's Who Knew question. They say that the average man will spend about 3,000 hours of his life doing this. Gave you a clue a little bit earlier in the hour. I said Norelco. Did that narrow it down a little bit for you? It's shaving. Yeah, the average man will spend about 3,000 hours of his life shaving. What does it take to shave? A couple minutes? A couple minutes per day? 7 days a week times, that's too much math. Hang tight, Eagles coming up, and yes, next.
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0: Eagles just added a few more dates to the residency at the Sphere in Las Vegas. Eagles.com got the details, or you can stop by the Sphere's website. Check out what they're doing and all the other shows that are coming there. Cool venue. Got to go one of these days. And if Vegas isn't your thing, you can always watch a lot of videos on the YouTube. All right, hang tight. Another hour of the greatest classic hits of all time coming up. A band that is so good they named it twice. Duran Duran's Rio kicking things off next.
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1: Today will be sunny with a high near 86. Winds from the northeast at 6 to 10 miles per hour, gusting up to 16. Tonight, clear skies and a low around 65. Tuesday remains sunny with a high near 89.
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9: Today will be sunny with a high near 86 and northeast winds up to 10 miles per hour. Tonight will be clear with a low around 65. Tuesday will be sunny with a high near 89. And Tuesday night will be clear with a low around 69.
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0: Van Halen right now on 92.1 The Axe. Foghat and Night Ranger also in the mix. All part of Life in the Fast Lane with Auto Truck and Farm Repair in Mattoon. This date in 1990, the movie Ghost, starring Demi Moore, Patrick Swayze, and Whoopi Goldberg was released. 1985, 1.5 billion people either watched or listened to Live Aid, an international rock concert in London, Philadelphia, Moscow, and Sydney, raising $100 million for Ethiopia's starving people. 1977, on this date, a blackout lasted 25 hours in New York City. And on this date, back in 1939, Frank Sinatra made his first recording, singing From the Bottom of My Heart and Melancholy Mood with the Harry James Orchestra. 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

0: Supertramp on 92.1 The Axe. 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Let's finish things off with some good news. A couple from Tennessee just celebrated 80 years of marriage. 80. Their names are John Carroll, who's 101 years old now, and his wife, Jerry, who is 100 years old. They have 3 children, 7 grandchildren, 21 great-grandchildren, and 1 great-great-grandchild. One of their favorite things to do is go to their local McDonald's every Friday to get a sausage McMuffin with egg. Employees recently honored the Carrolls with a special sign under their golden arches, celebrating their 80 years together. Congratulations, and a happy anniversary to John and Jerry. Hope you have a great day with 92.1 The Axe.
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5: Illinois Radio Network Sports, I'm Matt McCoy. The Cubs and White Sox hit the All-Star break on high notes. The Cubs beating the Reds 8-4. Alex Bregman heating up for the Cubs. 3 hits, including a 3-run homer, capping off a 4-run seventh.
6: Got a good routine going right now. Feel good in the box. Feel like I kind of have assessed what was the cause of the first half.
5: The Cubs win the last two in that series and hit the break 5 back of the Brewers in the NL Central. The White Sox are tied for the AL Central lead at the break, completing a sweep of the A's with a 9-1 win. Braden Montgomery with a 3-run homer in the first. The Sox with 50 wins. They didn't win their 50th game last season till September 1st. The All-Star game in Philadelphia is coming up tomorrow. Tonight is the Home Run Derby, and the Sox Munetaka Murakami among the participants. The NBA Summer League continues tonight with the Bulls facing the Jazz. In the WNBA, the Sky led a late lead getaway and lost in Dallas. I'm Matt McCoy, Illinois Radio Network Sports.
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8: Today will be sunny with a high near 86 and northeast winds up to 10 miles per hour. Tonight will be clear with a low around 65. Tuesday will be sunny with a high near 89, and Tuesday night will be clear with a low around 69.
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0: The first hit and highest chart success for Skynyrd, with Sweet Home Alabama that peaked at number 8. Well, hi, it's Haynes Johns on your Monday morning, and coming up next, the florist that did take it lying down and in pouring rain to protect her work and save the wedding. I'll have who, where, and why so dramatic after the band live.
1: It's easier not to be wise. Measure these things by your grace. I sank into Eden with you.

0: The first top 40 hit for U2 with Pride in the Name of Love that peaked at number 33. Well, hi, it's Haynes Johns. Glad to be part of your Monday morning. We thank you for including us in your day. I hope you are somewhat to mostly tired from a very fun weekend. Well, here's the floors that had an interesting weekend. She did take it lying down and in pouring rain, but all to protect her work and save the wedding. It was Hannah and William Quillen getting married at scenic Lake George, New York, which is about 60 miles due north of Albany. Never mind that. There was an unexpected storm that swept across Lake George, and suddenly it was Lexi Gertzen, the florist, that jumped into action. I guess I should say she dove into action as guests were reaching for umbrellas, wind, rain, and thunder rolling in. She jumped behind the scenes to hold up her flowers. She had created this large floral installation, and she had to jump in to hold it in place because of the strong wind so that it wouldn't fall over, as the bride and groom were saying, "I do." So the couple's wedding planner captured a video of it, posted it, and it's already had over 4.5 million views. And she said, "I thought there would be something that everybody would laugh about later on," and they certainly are. But the wind had one of the tallest floral installations break into two pieces. So she says, "Luckily, the installation was big enough that I knew I could hide behind that and just lay down and hold it in the rain, in the water, keeping everything in place while the wedding proceeded." So she said, "I might as well have jumped in that lake because I was so wet. I was actually wringing out my shirt afterwards." So the bride and groom had no idea what was happening until later that night when they came across the video themselves on social media. So the bride immediately texted the florist and said, "Thank you so much." Doing that at 11 at night. But Lexi, the florist, says, "You know, I was so happy of the vision that my installation was maintained, and she didn't even know I was there, which was my plan all along." So congratulations to the happy couple, but wow, quite the story. Look for Florist New York Storm. Coming up next, we're Running, Believing, and Shaking with Petty, Cher, and the Cars, respectively.
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12: Expect a sunny day with a high near 86. Northeast winds around 6 to 10 miles per hour with gusts up to 16 miles per hour. Tonight will be clear with a low around 65.
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0: Jamming out with Tom Petty on Running Down a Dream that peaked at number 23, his second hit without the Heartbreakers. My name is Haynes Johns. Coming up next, we do that number two theme again with Hall & Oates, their second number one, after we go flying with the Speedwagon.
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0: Hall & Oates checking their list where they found their second number one, and it stayed there for 3 weeks with Kiss on My List. Well, hi, it's Haynes Johns. That'd be on your Monday morning list. We thank you for including us in your day. Coming up, Randy Meisner and the Eagles all alone at the end of the evening. They'll explain more after we kick things off with some Live Bullet concert music for Bob Seger. And all the way next hour, in appreciation of an actor that saved us from T-Rex after playing Satan's Seed.
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3: The NASCAR Cup Series completed yesterday's scheduled Quaker State 400 at Echo Park Speedway just before 2 a.m. Eastern Time this morning, following a 3-hour and 9-minute rain delay midway through the second stage. At the end of the overtime finish, it was pole sitter Ryan Blaney claiming his second win of the season in a 3-wide finish with Bubba Wallace and Christopher Bell. The two wins for Blaney this season are the only two for Ford. Carson Hocevar was the leader going into the white flag lap before being shuffled to third in the running order. Wallace went below the yellow line on the final circuit and was placed to 29th in the finishing order. See the full results at MRN.com. I'm Kyle Rickey. 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

0: If it rocks, it's on WWGO Charleston, the Axe, your classic rock authority.
1: A very warm week is in store. 86 for today's high with plenty of sunshine. Clear sky tonight, low of 65, up to the upper 80s tomorrow, 90 on Wednesday, and then 91 on Thursday. Those heat index values will be at or around 100 just about every day this week. It is Beans and Franks Day. It's also Embrace Your Geekness Day, so be proud of your geek skills. It's Workers' Day. That's the opposite of disgruntled, when we're supposed to celebrate the positive aspects of your job and career. 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

0: 92.1 The Axe with Joe Elliott and Def Leppard. Their first hit, When Photograph, peaked at number 12. They had been releasing music 4 years prior before breaking through with that song in 1983. Well, hi, it's Haynes Johns. Glad to be part of your Monday morning. And here's an appreciation of an actor that saved us from T-Rex. Well, after playing Satan's Seed, Sam Neill from Jurassic Park fame, passing this morning at the age of 78 in Sydney, Australia. He had played, of course, in Jurassic Park, and went on to play in Hunt for Red October, even starring as Damien in Omen 3, The Final Conflict, where he played Damien the Antichrist. But yeah, he had been diagnosed back in 2023 with T-cell lymphoma, a rare form of non-Hodgkin lymphoma, but he had been cancer-free when he died. The cause of death was not specified, but came very sudden and unexpected. But thankfully, he was surrounded by his family. His highest level of fame, playing Alan Grant, that paleontologist in Jurassic Park, coming back for the third installment, as well as Jurassic World Dominion back in 2022. But the original Jurassic Park, co-starring with Laura Dern, Jeff Goldblum, and the great Richard Attenborough. He was actually born in Northern Ireland, but his family immigrated to New Zealand back at the age of seven, when he was seven. And then he went to boarding school in Christchurch, and then broke through in theater, and then finally in some movies in Australia. But Sam Neill passing at the age of 78. Thankfully, his work lives on. Well, here for us, the Mattoon Summer Food Program is back, and kids under the age of 18 are eligible to receive free meals, and they do not have to attend a school within the Mattoon District. Now, each weekly pickup includes 7 days' worth of breakfast and lunch meals. Now, weekly registration is required. All the details, and you can sign up on their website at mcusd2.org. One more time, that's mcusd2.org, and search for free summer meals. Up next, it's Queen after we get our groove on with Delight. But first, Huey Lewis and the News get their first number one with 92.1 The Axe.
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2: Good morning. I'm Jeff Daly on the Cromwell Ag Radio Network at the Chicago Board of Trade this morning. Corn futures are 2¾ to 6 cents a bushel higher. Soybeans this morning are between a mark of 3¾ cents and 4½ cents a bushel higher. Wheat futures are mixed. The September is down a penny and a half. Next September 27, a penny and a quarter higher. The war is back on in the Persian Gulf, with the U.S. striking Iran and Iran striking its neighbors. In the Black Sea region, Russia and Ukraine are heightened again, and now vessels on the water near the Black Sea are subject to conflict. The issue now is it's not just crude oil, it's also food, and that means wheat and other commodities, which raises the stakes in these battles overall. Soybean oil this morning is between $1.66 and $1.88 higher. Soybean meal prices from $1 to $2.30 lower. Rice is higher. Cotton is higher. Live cattle futures are stronger to start the week. Feeders are higher. Lean hogs have a weaker bias. At the board, September corn up 4¾, 4.44¼. December up 5½ at 4.66½. August soybeans up 4½, 11.96¼. November up 4, 11.94¾. I'm Jeff Daly.
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6: Expect a sunny day with a high near 86. Northeast winds around 6 to 10 miles per hour with gusts up to 16 miles per hour. Tonight will be clear with a low around 65.
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0: Freddie Mercury and Queen with You're My Best Friend that peaked at number 16. Well, hi, it's Haynes Jobs coming right back with the Steve Miller Band and their first number one after a pivotal love life question from Hart.
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0: the Steve Miller Band getting their first number one with The Joker. Well, hi, it's Haynes Johns, quite the prankster myself. Thank you for including us in your Monday morning. Coming up next, a 1-2 punch of hits. The first hit for Peter Gabriel after the second top five hit for Eurythmics. And all the way next hour, hey, it's a restaurant, not a playground for kids. And they're not kidding. I'll have where and the cost to parents coming up.
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0: the first hit for the Greg Kin Band with the breakup song that peaked at number 15. Well, hi, it's Haynes Johns. We'll go to the other end of that hit spectrum with the final hit for The Clash, after Green Day and an address you don't want to have.
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0: Should I go? Well, they clearly opted to go. The final hit for The Clash. Well, hi, it's Haynes Johns coming right back with Linkin Park after the Cray Cray song from Billy Joel. And all the way next hour, going from bad to worse when a dad is bitten twice by a rattlesnake and the hospital runs out of anti-venom vials. Yikes. I'll have where and the staggering amount they used coming up.
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0: Grand Funk Railroad getting their first number one with We're an American Band. Well, hi, it's Haynes Johnson, going from bad to worse when a dad is bitten twice by a rattlesnake and the hospital runs out of anti-venom vials. But they used a staggering amount of vials to get him healthy. It's this Idaho dad visiting his parents in Northern California, Chris Holworth, and he was in the backyard of his parents at Lake Oroville, which is about 80 miles north of Sacramento. And he was back there in the backyard, and suddenly this rattlesnake bit him not once, but twice. He said the first bite was kind of shallow, but the other one got right into my vein. He said, my wife actually thought I was joking. So he has three kids vacationing there with his wife and kids. And she started freaking out. And then the kids started really freaking out because they thought, oh, gosh, daddy's going to die. So thankfully, his wife quickly drove him to the Oroville Hospital. And he arrived with his tongue numb. The lymph nodes were swollen and he was breathing irregularly. So they went to work administering those vials of anti-venom using 36 vials over 6 days, and he remained in the ICU while they did that. After that 36th vial, they ran out, so they thought he still needed more, so they were able to airlift him to Stanford Hospital in Palo Alto in the San Francisco Bay, where they used an additional 18 vials of anti-venom, so 54 vials total of anti-venom. And finally, that worked. He was just released and able to return back to their home in Idaho. But wow, 54 vials of anti-venom. Yikes, some powerful snake and venom. But wow, read the whole story at people.com. But wow, very scary for him. Coming up next, a slice of heaven from the band Live after Mellencamp and a who's who of rock and roll royalty.
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6: 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Higher for corn and higher for soybeans. Wheat futures are backing up a fraction to 2 1/2 today. Here's what we know. The market is not lower. And after big gains last week, it would have been understood, or at least understandable, if they'd come in and dropped off here to start the week. They didn't. We're consolidating, though, at the upper end of the range. The Black Sea region and the Strait of Hormuz, those are still points of conflict with the war going on, and apparently now more than just fertilizer and crude oil, also including food. And that would be Russian wheat trying to escape to the export market that's been shot down by the Ukrainians. So the situation is corn and soy higher and wheat futures lower. Soybean oil, 208 to 250 higher, along with higher crude prices. Soybean meal, $1.70 to 250 lower. Rice lower. Cotton futures lower. October live cattle, 85 cents up at 231.40. Feeder cattle October, $1.07 higher, 348.42. October lean hogs down 30 cents at 84.77. September corn, 4 1/2 higher, 444. The December, 466 1/2, up 5 1/2. August soybeans up 9 3/4, 1201 1/2. November up 9 at 1199 3/4. September wheat down 2 at 638 1/4. I'm Jeff Nally.
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9: Today will be sunny with a high near 86. North-northeast winds around 9 miles per hour with gusts up to 15. Tonight will be clear with a low around 66. Tuesday will see sunny skies and a high near 88.
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1: You don't need no friends. 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

0: A song that peaked at number 33 for the band formed in York, Pennsylvania, live with Heaven. Well, hi, it's Haynes Johns. Up next, the first hit for Corey Hart after ELO and a pivotal love life question.
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0: And that's how we met Corey Hart. His first hit, Sunglasses at Night, that peaked at number 7, a song he wrote about his manager who seemed to always wear sunglasses, even at night. He thought that was very odd. Well, hi, it's Haynes Johns. On the way next, we keep that first hit theme going with Eric Clapton and Santana. And on the way next hour, well, you gotta have a gimmick, and this luxury store certainly has one with their $12 cup of water. Oh, don't forget that $30 bag of ice. I'll have Where and Why coming up.
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0: The Eagles getting their fifth number one with Heartache Tonight. 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Ooh. 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So it comes with Jolie's filtered shower head, by the way. They sell that as well. It's engineered to remove harmful chlorine, heavy metals, and other contaminants from your shower water. It sells for $172, promises cleaner, softer water that results in a noticeably smoother and more hydrated skin after each shower, making shinier, stronger hair with reduced frizz and less shedding, and a significant reduction in skin irritations for acne and eczema. So there. Oh, they also have that $30 bag of cocktail ice, keeping your beverages chilled without diluting the flavor. It melts slower than traditional ice cubes, ensuring your drink stays colder longer, and sold at their 13 stores around the Los Angeles area. Well, don't forget your credit card, right? Freshly paid off credit card. Coming up, some more first. The first top 10 hit for the Doobie Brothers after the first number one for Heart.
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12: Today will be sunny with a high near 86. North-northeast winds around 9 miles per hour with gusts up to 15. Tonight will be clear with a low around 66. Tuesday will see sunny skies and a high near 88.
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0: Tom Johnston and the Doobie Brothers getting their first top 10 hit when Long Train Runnin' peaked at number 8. Well, hiya, Change Johns. Happy Monday to you and happy birthday today to the great Johnny Gilbert. That's right, the announcer for Jeopardy. He's been doing that since 1984 and holds the Guinness Book of World Records for being the longest tenured announcer for any same game show. Johnny Gilbert turning 98 years young. More proof that age is just a number. He does most of the announcing from his home studio, but occasionally goes into the studio as well on Hollywood's campus. Patrick Stewart from Star Trek fame turning 86. Harrison Ford turning 84. Ernie Rubik, that's right, the Rubik's Cube creator, he turns 82. Cheech Marin of Cheech and Chong fame turning 80. Didi Khan, Frenchie from the Grease movie, as well as the sitcom Benson, she turns 75. Gil Birmingham from the Marshalls and Yellowstone series, he turns 73. Louise Mandrell, that's right, the Mandrell sisters, remember their variety show? She turns 72. Ken Jeong, the comedian and actor, turning 57. Colton Haynes, hey, that's me. Oh, wait, that's his last name. Colton Haynes from Team Wolf and Arrow fame, turning 38. And Linnea Berthelsen from Stranger Things, she went by Callie or 8. She turns 33. If it's your birthday or anniversary, we wish you the best. Up next, the first hits for the band Stained and Steve Perry.
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0: The first hit for the band, Stained, from Springfield. Well, just like The Simpsons. Oh, wait, there's a Springfield, Massachusetts. We don't know which Springfield The Simpsons are from. Isn't that weird? Anyway, it's been a while that peaked at number 5. My name is Haynes Johns. Thank you for letting me be a part of your day. I hope the rest of your Monday goes smoothly. Keep it here, because we've got lots more of your favorites on the way to sing along with, and I'll be back again tomorrow. But I have a challenge for you today. Be the reason somebody smiles today. It's usually easy to do if you acknowledge them or smile at them or just start some conversation. They generally will smile back. Plus, it's good for their health, because smiling has been medically proven to actually lower our blood pressure. So do your part and help them out, as well as being the reason that they smile today. Make them feel better. Make you feel better, too. Plus, it'll make a positive difference here in our community. Coming up next, we continue that first theme next with INXS getting their first number one. Then we'll do the first top 5 hit for Creedence.
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17: Today will be sunny with a high near 86. North-northeast winds around 9 miles per hour with gusts up to 15. Tonight will be clear with a low around 66. Tuesday will see sunny skies and a high near 88.
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0: I got the Talking Heads, and I'm Ken Cocker, and she was. I don't know if you saw this during the course of the past week. One of my favorite actresses passed away, Joanna Pettit, at the age of 83. Boy, she was, she was beautiful, number one, but a great actress as well. She was in four episodes of Night Gallery, the Rod Serling anthology. I love that show. She was in Love Boat and Fantasy Island. She was in Mannix and Banachek and Knight Rider. And so many things over the course of the years of fine talent and a great lady. 83 she was. Joanna Pettit passing away this week. Third Eye Blind. Kenny Loggins coming up.
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0: Kevin Bacon just turned 68 the other day, and of course he was in that movie Footloose from 1984. BTO's coming up in a bit, and I'm Ken Cocker. While we had the chance, though, I thought we would take a look-see at music headlines and kind of see if there's anything that piques your interest about a particular artist or group that you happen to like a lot as we ease on down the Monday highway. Let's start with Ringo Starr, 86 years old. Man, oh man, that guy continues to go strong. He's announced a huge tour with his all-star band. They do it pretty much every year, I would say. But man, 86 leading a tour like that, it's incredible. Elton John returns to the stage with a pair of farewell final performances in Mexico this October. Alice Cooper releases a new memoir, Devil on My Shoulder. That's due on October the 6th. And Santana has announced 8 new performances at the House of Blues inside Mandalay Bay in Casino. They'll be from November 4th through the 15th if you're headed to Vegas. And there's a look at the music headlines today.
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5: I'm Jeff Alley on the Cromwell Ag Radio Network at the Chicago Board of Trade this afternoon, finishing the way we started. Corn and soybeans higher for the day and wheat futures staying lower. Soybeans didn't fall after 50-plus cent gains last week. The corn market held on and is said to be consolidating at the upper end of the range. Wheat futures, 2 cents to 5 cents a bushel down. Product market had soybean oil today as crude rises $1.97 to $2.36 higher. Soybean meal market today from $3.20 to $3.90 lower. Rice was lower. Cotton futures also lower. Live cattle October 7 cents up at $2.3062. Feeder cattle, October, 50 cents lower at $3.4685. October lean hogs, 80 cents lower at $84.2700. At the board, September corn, down a penny and a half higher, 1 1/2 higher, $4.41. December, $4.63 1/4, up 2 1/4 cents a bushel. March of 27, up 2 3/4, $4.78 1/2. August soybeans a nickel stronger, $11.96 3/4. September up 4, $11.85 1/4. November futures up 4, $11.94 3/4. Wheat futures, the September gained, down a nickel at $6.35 1/4. And the July of 27 down 2 3/4, $6.72 1/2. I'm Jeff Nally.
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7: Illinois Radio Network Sports, I'm Matt McCoy. The Cardinals hit the all-star break off a tough loss, edged by the Braves 4-3. Atlanta scored the go-ahead run in the top of the ninth on an error after the lead runner got on a controversial hit-by-pitch. Cardinals got only 4 innings out of starter Dustin May, who continues to fight through an ankle injury, manager Ollie Marmol.
8: He battled. He got ahead of a lot of guys, got into some 1-2-2-2 counts, but then at times didn't have the command that he wanted in order to finish the at-bat, which drove the pitch count up. We wanted to take him to right around 90 today based on his workload.
7: The Cardinals hit the break at 50-45, a game back in the Marlins for the final wild card spot. The All-Star game is tomorrow in Philadelphia. Tonight is the Home Run Derby. The Cardinals' Jordan Walker, one of the 8 participants. An off day for the World Cup. The semifinals begin tomorrow with France and Spain squaring off in Arlington, Texas. Then Wednesday in Atlanta is Argentina and England. And Yannick Skinner makes it back-to-back. The world's number one tennis player wins Wimbledon for a second year in a row. I'm Matt McCoy, Illinois Radio Network Sports.
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0: That is My Own Worst Enemy on the Monday Cruise. This is Ken Cocker from the 80s, the Thompson Twins coming up. Reacher is coming back. Season 4 is going to air beginning on August 12th. Now, here's how it works. The first 3 episodes will drop on Amazon Prime, and then one every Wednesday until the 16th of September. And then the companion series about his, sidekick, partner, a co-worker, whatever you want to call Neely, her series will debut then on the last day, September 16th, of Reacher, and that all 8 of those episodes will drop on the same day.
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11: Expect clear skies tonight with a low of 66. Winds will be light from the northeast. Tuesday will be sunny with a high near 88. Winds will be calm, shifting to the east-northeast. Tuesday night will be clear with a low around 69. Wednesday will be sunny and warmer, with a high near 91.
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0: I'll tell you what, 30 years or so ago, that album, Cracked Rear View, was enormous. Hootie and the Blowfish, Only Want to Be With You, and of course, Darius Rucker from Charleston, South Carolina, their lead singer, moved into the world of country in the 2000s. He's a well-known and established country star now, but every summer, or at least every other summer, he tours with his old band. They're doing it this year, Hootie and the Blowfish. Steve Miller, coming up in just a little bit from the 70s, and Edgar Winter as well.
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0: Come on and take a free ride from the early 1970s. Dan Hartman on lead for the Edgar Winter Group. I also had a hit called Frankenstein came out around the same time, which I really liked a lot. This is Ken Cocker. We appreciate you joining us. Another look at music headlines. We got a whole bunch of them. So I thought I'd do it 2 hours in a row and see if there's anything here that, oh, I don't know, piques your interest about a particular artist or group. Now, Elton John, get this, is planning a hologram concert residency at the new Hard Rock Hotel in Vegas, which opens late in 2027. He is officially retiring this year. I guess that means he stays home in England and does it holographically. Is that the right word? Ringo Starr again hosting his Peace and Love birthday party on the 7th this year. Everybody was at noontime supposed to say peace and love, and I did that and trying to honor Ringo. And he goes out on tour again with the All-Star Band, 86 years old. Whitesnake is reissuing their classic albums on vinyl, including Whitesnake, Slide It In, and Slip of the Tongue. And Stevie Nicks did perform at the wedding of Taylor Swift and Travis Kelce in Madison Square Garden a couple of weeks back, I guess that is now. And there's still rumors, because she's getting along with Lindsey Buckingham, that those two may hook up with other Fleetwood Mac members and try to do a tour to honor the 50th anniversary of the album. You know that one, Rumors. That album came out in February of 1977. We'll have to wait and see if that happens. There's a look at music headlines today.
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6: Expect clear skies tonight with a low of 66. Winds will be light from the northeast. Tuesday will be sunny with a high near 88. Winds will be calm, shifting to the east-northeast. Tuesday night will be clear, with a low around 69. Wednesday will be sunny and warmer, with a high near 91.
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0: As I mentioned, that's from the album Pocketful of Kryptonite. It's Two Princes, and I'm Ken Cocker. Brian Adams, one of my favorite performers, a Canadian, of course, and he had a whole bunch of hits throughout the 80s and early 90s, and he has something called Acoustic Friday on his YouTube channel. You may want to check out each and every Friday. He's up around the corner, and the Doobie Brothers as well.
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12: Expect clear skies tonight with a low of 66. Winds will be light from the northeast. Tuesday will be sunny with a high near 88. Winds will be calm, shifting to the east-northeast. Tuesday night will be clear with a low around 69. Wednesday will be sunny and warmer, with a high near 91.
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0: from the I'm the Captain and Me about a real town in Texas, China Grove. That's the Doobie Brothers. I'm Ken Cocker. Hope we're helping you get over those Monday blahs. We got Pat Benatar in a bit. Going to play a song by Peter Frampton from an album that turns 50 years old this year. Frampton Comes Alive. It's on the way.
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0: Well, the most popular album in the nation 50 years ago was that one right there. And it was your first single, Show Me the Way. Peter Frampton from Frampton Comes Alive. John Mellencamp out of Seymour, Indiana, coming up in a bit as we do the cruise for Monday. Thanks for being here.
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3: The NASCAR Cup Series completed yesterday's scheduled Quaker State 400 at Echo Park Speedway just before 2 a.m. Eastern Time this morning, following a 3-hour and 9-minute rain delay midway through the second stage. At the end of the overtime finish, it was pole sitter Ryan Blaney claiming his second win of the season in a 3-wide finish with Bubba Wallace and Christopher Bell. The two wins for Blaney this season are the only two for Ford. Carson Hocevar was the leader going into the white flag lap before being shuffled to third in the running order. Wallace went below the yellow line on the final circuit and was placed to 29th in the finishing order. See the full results at MRN.com. I'm Kyle Rickey. 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

0: And Simply Irresistible is on 92.1 The X. Have to wait for a little crash at the end. 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And if you have an event coming up, it's a great way to get the word out for free. 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Stick around. Stones and a song that was number one just about 60 years ago. 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
8: Expect clear skies tonight with a low of 66. Winds will be light from the northeast. Tuesday will be sunny with a high near 88. Winds will be calm, shifting to the east-northeast. Tuesday night will be clear with a low around 69. Wednesday will be sunny and warmer, with a high near 91.
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0: Hey, they're on tour this summer. Talking about Guns N' Roses, Sweet Child O' Mine. It's Ken Cocker. Stevie Nicks, who, of course, sang at the wedding of Taylor Swift a couple of weeks back, coming up in just a little while. And also a great song by Dishwalla. So don't go anywhere. Oh, and we're going to take a look at music headlines.
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0: right, counting blue cars back to the 90s. That's such a good song. Dishwalla, and this Ken Cocker. And a look at music headlines for you for today. Elton John returns to the stage with a pair of final farewell performances in Mexico in October, 3 years after he started his worldwide farewell tour. And he's going to start doing holographic concerts, I guess, in 2027, beginning in Las Vegas. So I guess he stays home in England and does it via hologram. I guess. I don't know what the technology is. Alice Cooper releases a new memoir titled Devil on My Shoulder. That's due on October 6th. Rush's entire catalog going to be reissued on high-quality vinyl and CD formats over the next 3 years. And Santana has announced 8 new performances at the House of Blues at Mandalay Bay in Vegas from November 4th through the 15th. And there's a look at the music headlines today.
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3: 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The semifinal round starts tomorrow with France playing Spain in Arlington, Texas. Argentina faces England on Wednesday in Atlanta. 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

0: 1984 was the year for the boys this summer. Don Henley has announced the Eagles will not tour after this year. Already got some dates lined up at the, what's the name of that place in Vegas that they're at? The Sphere. Going to have a couple of dates so far in September and four in November, including a couple right around Thanksgiving if you're planning on being out that way. REM's going to be up in a bit. And Annie Lennox, too. Stay with us.
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9: Expect clear skies tonight with a low of 66. Winds will be light from the northeast. Tuesday will be sunny with a high near 88. Winds will be calm, shifting to the east-northeast. Tuesday night will be clear, with a low around 69. Wednesday will be sunny and warmer, with a high near 91.
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0: are unbelievable.
1: And that's EMF. I'm Ken Cocker. Well, Kevin Costner is coming out with a new director's cut of Dances with Wolves. It was pretty long to begin with, but this new reissue is going to be 4 hours long. That's a big time commitment for a movie. It comes out on August the 7th. ELO and Eddie Money coming up in a bit.
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0: Take me home tonight is Eddie Money. I'm Ken Cocker. We're closing out Monday. Hope we helped you get over the blahs that typify a Monday, and all set for Tuesday. Hey, enjoy the rest of the night, and we're going to look forward to seeing you tomorrow. Till then, hang tough and be cool.
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